0: Adam 221.
1: To tomorrow.
0: Can you clear my 671 at 5 and show me 10 zone?
1: 10-4. Thank you. Have a good day.

0: Doing pretty good.
1: I just want to advise the 507 and a 47 beat and a priority 2670 and a 51 beat.
0: Thank you.
1: Thank you, sir.
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0: Sooner than 961.

0: confirming the 961 of 108th and Indian School or 68th and Pioneer?
1: Yes, ma'am. 108th and Indian School. My apologies.
0: It's going to be a red Jeep and a gray sedan. Avondale PD off duty. Looks like they are on scene. They're advised that the vehicles are blocking. The officer's going to stand by.

0: Lincoln 346.
1: Lincoln 346.
0: Send me that 670 on the 51B. I'll stop by 21. And if you could also put the full address for that 56122 history.

0: Good morning. Can I get the audible, please? 42B.
1: Good morning. Thank you. It's going to be 10002 West Oak Ridge Drive. It'll be their on-call residence front door activation.
2: Mary 231. Yeah, let's do that to 39 Victor, please.
1: Sir, thank you. It'll be 13248 South 188th Avenue.
3: Lincoln, 232 Sintra.
1: 233 Sintra. 10-4. Clint advised that her ex-boyfriend is pushing her around, following her around the home. Refuses to leave her alone. Previous calls for service at the location. Boyfriend arrived in a white Ford. No weapons on the property. The complaint's going to be in a black Chevy Silverado waiting outside.

0: Lincoln 230.
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0: Good morning, sir. Just want to advise a 670 and a 487 and a 33 beat.
1: 10-4, thank you, sir. Appreciate it. Also, could you show me at station 200, Super Admin?
0: 10-4.

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0: Can you please send me back 5671 in my view so I could just put it?
2: Lincoln 225, can you copy in Arizona 28, please?
1: 225, go ahead.
2: Bravo, Robert, Nora, to David, Robert, Lincoln, break for a second.

0: second, I'm going to be Lincoln Tom Adam for Frank Williams.
1: Mary, did you hear?

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First one comes back to 2019 Jeep Grand Cherokee. Had a good year to a Michael or Frankie Jones. Expires 3 of 27. Second one comes back to a 2023 Toyota Camry out of Phoenix. Expires 6 of 26 to a Natividad Martinez.

0: Me quisiste.
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1: 341.
0: Can you put me in 42 or 48?
1: I'm sorry, your transmission was digital.
0: Can you put myself in 42 on the 480, please?
1: Please land Bell 10926 West Bell Road.

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1: 341.
0: Complaints advising the male took off on foot, southbound on the left.
1: Ten four, copy, took off on foot, southbound.

0: 342.
1: Just advising, it's going to be a number 3 here at the Safeway. Myself and 41 are going to be canceling here.
2: Mary 221.
0: Mary 221.
2: Mary 221, could you please send me the 961 and the 222 beat? Thank you.
0: 10-4, thank you. It'll be on 68th Avenue and Pioneer Street.

0: Just wanted to advise that for 10 and 46 feet.
1: Good point, copy.
0: Thank you, sir.
2: We'll be back on the oval, my dear, please.
0: 10-4.

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0: You're able to break for a priority two audible.
1: 10-4, you can break me.
0: Thank you. It'll be 16852 West Los Palmeritas Drive. It's going to be the Ferris Resident garage door. Back door and front door activation.

Beacon 342. I'm in Arizona 28. It's going to be 3-1 out of 3. Correction. It's going to be 3-1 out of 4 X-ray 3.

342, 29 negative 28 has come back valid for a 2024 Ford Transit out of Mesa to Bainham Restoration LLC, expires 10 of 26.

0: Lincoln 234. 31, can I get another 28? 34, I'm on standby, just Lincoln 234.
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0: 3/41/29, negative 28 is shown expired as of December of 25 for 2014 Hyundai Elantra out of Washington. Are those going to be a Megan Roncall?
1: 41 copy, well, thanks.

0: Well,
1: I copy the update. Are we able to see if there's another tow company?
0: Yeah, we've already done that. It's going to be GoTo, but they didn't give us any type of ETA.
1: 10-4.
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0: Lincoln 225.
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0: 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You can tell the

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0: Can you run a 27, 29 check lane, please?
1: Yes, I can have you 1050.
0: Lincoln 233.
1: Lincoln 233.
2: Yes, ma'am. Do you mind running a 27, 29 for me as well, please? This is going to be a DR of Arizona. I have the two-part last name. It's going to be the first part of the last name of Bravo Adam Tom Robert Edward Zebra. The second part of the last name is going to be Robert Ida Victor Adam Sam. First name is going to be Mary Adam Nora Union Edward Lincoln. Date of birth for this is going to be 7/25/70.

0: Edward 283.
1: I am having cat issues. Can you put me in aid from this call, please?
0: So far.
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0: So far.

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0: So far.

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1: Follow 344.
0: Warfare is 23, Lincoln 342. 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
1: 342, copy.
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1: 10-4-1-0-5-1-8, Wheat Ridge Drive, for the Hill Residence activation to master bedroom window.
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0: Good morning, I'm Cam, engine for the 6th Avenue with 346, and I'll be having a CO on board.

That's simple. 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White male, 20s, 5'7", slim, blonde hair, brown eyes, black long sleeve jacket and pants. 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

0: 没地方。I'm sorry about that. 2-6-17 at 27 feet.
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0: It's in person. About a 2-hour delay now. The delivery mail and the husband got into a verbal, but the delivery driver did leave.
1: Again, 232.
0: 232.
1: Can you send me that 471? I'm trapped by 411 first.

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1: Seventeenth Avenue. 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
0: 10-4, thank you. Lincoln 340.
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0: Code 20.
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1: Come forward, squad runway 21, though, Jesse.
0: Three four two. You 2-27-29 Arizona 10-10-50.
1: If you're code 4, you can 10-50.
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1: 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I'm sorry.
0: George, 3, Adam, 2-4, Mary.
1: 10-4, thank you. 29 is negative, a 21 Nissan kicks swaths of cockpit of Peoria expiring, excuse me, expired January of 26.

0: Moving to 351, can you copy Arizona 28?
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0: 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Frank George, Bravo 01.
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0: Okay, so the Elevator, Arizona.
1: Hi.
0: Adam Young, Adam 7, Henry 6.
1: Today, 420, Minnesota, 26, Chevy Trailblazer, last of Burke of Arizona City, expiring in 2027.
0: 24, thank you.

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1: Stand by. Emergency traffic is for the west side, District 2225, 8-4962 Union at 100th Avenue and Indian School Road. Indian School Road and 100th Avenue for a crash on an injuries. Our responding units for the mall is 200W, is clear, 1937.
2: 225.
3: 223.
1: Linea 225, Mary 223, 103rd and Indian School. Single vehicles rolled over and on the driver's side. It's a midsize blue SUV. We're getting fire started now. 235.
0: 235. Just advising that we made contact with Jessica and she is, seems to be doing well.
1: Okay.
2: Mary 221, could you add me to the hot topic?
1: Correct.

Yes, hello, this is City Union. We have another caller. So it's a Tesla and a truck and the vehicle smoking. We're trying to still get further information.

0: Lincoln 225, can I get an Arizona 28, please?
1: 25.
0: Laura 3, Adam 9, Robert 5. 225, Fires 23, we can get all the units to slow down.
1: Edward 23, 221, and 223, copy.
2: Edward 23, I copy.
0: C 25, we've got another Arizona 28 when you're ready. 05, Adam 610.
1: Don't worry. That first one's 29 negative and 05 Chevy Silverado, less than details of the Phoenix expiring in 2027. The second is also going to be 29 negative 825 Honda Accord, west of Valletta Avenue, expiring March.

0: Lincoln 225, driver just saying there's going to be a black truck involved. Sounds like they don't have a further vehicle description, but sounds like it's a cop.
1: Taylor, that's the call.
0: Stand by.

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3: Gonna be 107th and Grand, Marrero tracks, gonna be out with two.
4: Yep.

0: 351.
1: Send myself in 346, 670 and 347.
0: So.
2: Okay, 271, show me 23.

0: If any unit on the 962 can advise where the damage would be on the one vehicle so we can advise neighboring agencies of an attempt to locate, please.
1: 10-9.
0: If any units on the 962 Union can find out where the damage is on the run vehicle so we can put out an APL for neighboring agencies.

0: The emergency traffic is for the Westside District 2222 be for 904 at 330 North 75th Avenue. 330 North 75th Avenue for 904. I'll respond units acknowledging Sam 200 of the units clear at 1952.
1: Yeah, 221 is the break, and I'm used to that.
2: I'll be responding.
3: 220 and 221, 330 North 75th Avenue for Clean Harbor Facility. Looks like they were transporting hydrogen peroxide and flames started in a 52-foot trailer. Fire 17, per the GIS map, this is going to be ours. The correct address is 330 South 75th Avenue, so we're going to get that corrected. So it's about 300 gallons. They have a fire extinguisher, but the fire is way too big.

0: Mary 231.
1: 231.
0: Yes, ma'am. He said that's Officer Sutter, please.
1: And hold, Southern Bridge 21 is him.
2: Lincoln 225.
1: Lincoln 225.
2: We located the backtrack. So we parked at a gas station here on the northwest corner.

0: 220. Has the driver of the vehicle able to advise if there's anybody at the facility or if he's just there on his own?
1: We'll ask.

0: Lincoln 225, keep up in Arizona 28, please. Frank William John Adam Young.
1: 29th Zeta with 13 Ram 1500 West Medina out of Phoenix expiring in 27. The cause of rising, there's a team there, and they do have the fire diffused now.
2: Two 20 copies.

0: Edward, 283.
1: For 283.
0: 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There's going to be a traffic control box that has been impacted by the collision as well. It's kind of pinned off center.

0: and Edward 283. I'm not seeing a box number or anything, but it's going to be on the northwest corner.
1: Perfect.

0: Mary 223.
1: Be advised, the 111 is being transported to Banner, Australia, non-life threatening.

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1: Roger, we located the trailer. It's going to be on the southwest at the very end of the property. It appears the fire has been contained. It's going to be a stationary trailer.
2: I copy update, I'll still be en route.

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0: Without asking what kind of traffic control box it is?
1: Like a steel, regular traffic control box. Just says notify McDot on the rear of it if there's any damage.
0: Traffic

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1: Okay.

0: 348 and 52 Roosevelt Golden. Priority 2, 627 out of the 346. Priority 3, 600 in the 371. Thank you.
1: 10-4, thank you, ma'am.

0: 221.
1: Just advising everybody to kind of forward, which is reported at this time. Everybody's away from the trailer. We're just standing by for fire so they can assist.
0: 10-4, 221.
2: 248, copy. Thank you.

0: 71-11-596 Mountain View Road. Highway 21 has also a complainant. We'll be checking on a Karen Williams, 12-64. She reached out to the parents about 20 minutes ago, saying she welcomes the darkness. She has attempted suicide in the past, but no means or method mentioned today. She says she may be hostile with you.
1: Lincoln 341, same traffic, please.
0: 10-4, thank you.
1: Lincoln 344.
0: 344.
1: You are at 2729 for me, via and Olin.
0: Okay.
1: David, 0355 3705.

0: Edward 23, and it sounds like we're getting a runaround between the supervisor and the signal tech, so we will give them another call just to make sure.
1: 10-4, thank you very much.
0: Before, is that for Joseph George?
2: 344-10-4.
0: -27 will be valid.

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1: 341.
0: We ran in 111 Black Van, right over 10.

0: 220.
1: This is on that cat issues. Can you force log me off, please?
0: Okay.

0: 341, 27, 29, or 1050.
1: 1050, please.
0: Three,
1: 346.
0: 647, I have an ID, please.
1: So far.
0: I'm going to get 3,000 in traffic.
1: So far. And registry traffic is for the East Side District 7741B for 962 Union at El Lago and Seguro. Seguro and El Lago for a vehicle crash and an injury is all responding as acknowledge on stand 700 of units clear 2020.
2: Two two 706 West Sierra Ridgeway. There was a white male, dark hair, early 20s, wearing black athletic wear. That was throwing rocks and hitting people's gates with his hands. $1,500 today. No direction of travel to where he last went. They were not contacted by 21 results.
0: Where is it? 221. Can you send an IR and a voice for me, please?
2: IR 2601-3482.
0: Thank you.

0: Lincoln 341 back.
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0: Ma'am, I know we asked for the fingerprint scanner. If you could double check with them too, we're good for a facial rec too.
1: Perfect. There's a phone number in there for you guys.
0: 10-4, thanks.

0: 8321.
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0: 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Thank you.
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0: It turns out we figured out what our real name is. Can you 2729 or 1050 again?
1: You can go to Shaw.
0: 10-4, Black and Mild, Arizona, west of Greer, George Robert, Edward, Edward, Robert, first of Patrick, Paul, Adam, Tom, Robert, Ida, Charles, King.
1: 11-5-1993.
0: 10-35? Yeah, 10-4.
1: 51 NCSO, Patrick Aaron Greer, 11-5-93, data warrant 519 of 26, 55135, Bernard Black, last for the social 5438, Adam Michael Batani, Superior Court, 500 on for a failure to appear, looks like for dangerous drugs. 27, ID card only, is that your subject?
0: 341, I could be home.
1: Just a nice.

0: 233.
1: 233. 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
0: Don't worry, thank you. 3-5-215 West Fox Drive. I apologize, I think the stepdad's upset because the caller had a firearm go off in his bedroom, but it was accidental. For the call taker, the caller sounds 54 Adam. The key thing, just send someone. The gun is in the room and it was being cleaned. They keep talking over the call taker and now talking in Spanish, saying they didn't do it on purpose. Someone just trying to go to 233 to this.

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1: 35.
0: Yeah, this is the Google number too.
2: Make it 234, same traffic.
1: Sounds like
3: it, yeah. 230, I copy the traffic.
1: Sounds like it, yeah.
2: Lincoln 341.
1: Cross 341.
2: Ma'am, can you open up a separate 243? Keep me on this 910 Bravo, please.

0: If you could just pull all the info from the 910 Bravo and attach it to the 243.
1: But you want to stay on the 910 Bravo, correct?
0: Yeah, 10-4.
1: Cover.
2: Lincoln 232.
1: 232.
2: Can you break the ammunition aperture, please?

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1: See you there, 2-10-4.
2: I'm back at Kelly, Lawrence confirmed, 43-142.
0: Oh, I see for the fax at the ITR.
2: 10-4, thanks.
3: Edward 23, McDonough is 23.
0: 10-4.
3: Pick up 346.
0: 346.
3: 410, might be, please.
0: 10-4.
1: Standing in a traffic out west, I'll be 17.
0: 10-4, thank you.

0: husband opened my two males arguing, and one of them in the background started saying he's upset. We were trying to get them to separate. I already checked premise. We don't have any history. There's no dogs at the property. There's a bullet hole in the ceiling. No 267 or 268. Caller was advised to stay outside and stay separated. We've disconnected with them.
1: Ready to copy.

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0: Can you do me a favor and voice the IR number for this call, please?
1: 133 IR 26013481.

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1: Similar, thank you, Mockingbird.
0: Same traffic, please.
1: 10-4. No one could put a complaint in. It mentioned 2 to 3 of them. They heard an explosion and aftershocks. They didn't see lights or anything else. Don't see any vehicles or people. Didn't hear anything concerning. Thank you.
0: Yeah, can you put me on the 243, please?
1: 10-4.

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0: Out of Arizona, Frank Young Adam 2, William Bravo.
1: Frank's negative, comes back from 06, 4-150, west of Navarrete out of Tonopah, address on Harrison Street, expiring in 2030.

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1: Number 23, go ahead.
0: Western's going to be taking the Honda Accord. Last four are going to be 2368. Color is going to be blue. Does not need to be entered.
1: Oh, thank you.

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0: Go ahead, this channel.
1: We'll be out of Arizona. Last name will be Noah, Adam, Victor, Adam, Robert, Robert, Edward, Tom, Edward. Second part of the last name will be Charles, Henry, Adam, Victor, Edwards, Zebra. First name will be John, Ocean, Sam, Edward, 02-12-1999.

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1: Thank you.
0: Negative 344. 44, standby. Negative 235, that 29 is negative for your 417. 344, go ahead.
1: Can you show me 17 to 10622 West via Montoya Drive in Peoria? Speak with potential suspect.

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0: 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Thank you.
1: 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Complainant Jasmine is arriving that neighbors are burning trash in their backyards.

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1: 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Please put me on the 670 with 371.
0: 341, I copy. Mary 235, go ahead.
2: Last will be Frank, Ida, Edward, Robert, Robert, Ocean. First will be Pedro, Paul, Edward, David, Robert, Ocean. Their birth will be 12-04-1987. That is 87.
0: So far. My name is negative 27 with no record back.
2: Definitely, thank you.

Lincoln 225, copy of 647 Bravo. Going to be El Mirage and Indian School west of Marion Robert 459.

0: 225, that 20 is 29 negative for 2007 BMW X5 out of Avondale to Muhammad, expiring 531-2026.
1: 10-4, does not appear to be occupied.
0: 10-4.

0: be an option at 345 West 33 and an audible on 344 Prairie Joe. Thank you.
1: Yeah, for who? Thank you, man.
2: C25P, voice for our last four of the VIN, please.
0: Last four of VIN is going to be 6182. 6182.
2: Same for the event.
3: Yeah, 346.
0: 346.
3: Okay, back to 410, please.
0: 10-4.

0: 824 Henry in West.
1: 824 Henry.
0: Is Lincoln 351 in the Morristown area? I just want to see if you could help me with troubleshooting a tracks issue.
1: Lincoln 351. The 24 Henry is requesting your assistance.
0: Yes, before. Hey, 24 Henry, if we could just meet at the Morristown post office, I got tech support on the line. They're going to try something with tracks with his scanner.
2: No problem, Sunday.

0: There's only Slate, Sam, Ida, Nora, Charles, Lincoln, Adam, Robert.
1: Time for 29 negative on a 2011 BMW 328 out of Peoria, so just the scene, expired in 2025.
0: Please copy
1: all.
0: David 0 9 2 8 3 1 8 4.

Hi, 235 Owen, ending in 3184, comes back to Pedro. He's 29, negative 27 is valid. Cost David expiring in 2026 of July.

0: 341.
1: May I get to 670 Starbucks, please?
0: Zero 660, US 60 Grand Avenue. Compliance advisor, there's a male running around, and he's on 267. Hispanic male, approximately 30 to 40, black hair, wearing a tank top.

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0: I'm going to be at 107th Avenue in Beardsley with Arizona license plate 0, Nora Edward, Lincoln Union, Victor 3, unsafe lane change.

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1: 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For 10324 Gulf Hills Drive, Highway 21 officials for the complainant.
2: Lincoln 341, same traffic, please.
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They're with the life aid care facility in their city. 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
1: 10-4, El Mirage and Williams, just south of. Looks like there's a Subaru in the southbound lanes. 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
1: Ten four. 3200 on
0: North Bush. Complaint advised that there were two male subjects on her property with 417s. She thinks that they were trying to rob her house. They were standing near the truck at the front.
1: 341, same traffic.
0: Advised that they were driving a Chevy Suburban, and she does have this on camera. They were wearing black hoodies, unknown description otherwise.

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2: Mirror 235.
1: Just advising we make contact with the 101, and we'll be 17 to 211 North St. Louis Street to do a welfare check on the son. Looks like he's going to be staying with his grandmother right now.

0: 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Mr. Guadalupe will show us the address. Copy, Uno Mon Lodge.
1: Papa.
0: 7789.

0: And we've got someone else on 911 or the same person saying that there's some shots fired in the area as well.
1: 340, go ahead and add me to that, please.
2: Lincoln 352 at me.

0: I'm sorry, Ray 240, 23, can you copy your mileage?
1: Go ahead.
0: 37790.
1: Come for 2234. This complaint is calling off of Myers. They did say that they saw a white Suburban in the area and a black 2023 Dodge 1500 circling the area as well.

0: 340.
1: 340.
0: I'll be able to verify if it was the same complaint calling in the 6 to 7 shots.
1: It is not the same complaint, different phone number.
0: 10-4, do we have a 20 for that complaint?
1: 10-4, it's going to be in the call. 10-22. They're off of Myers and

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1: 3-7.
0: It's going to be Arizona. Charles Victor Tom 7703.
1: Negative 2022 Ford Expedition out of Kingman. It is going to be valid.

0: più 3 fasi.
1: We're going to be transporting the 101 back to the original residence. Any copy starting miles, please? Sends any miles?
2: Go ahead.
1: 37790.
2: 2241.
1: Position. 346. 10-4.
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0: 6 reporting for the station number of complaint. Seeing that the subject left northbound.
1: Lincoln 3, 146, advise on vehicle description.

0: Vehicle appears to be a light colored SUV, that's all I can tell at this time.
1: 10-4.
2: 10-4, I copy. I'm following this light expedition. When I get a second unit, I'm going to see the top.
3: 3E44, can 354 and update on his location so I can meet with him?
2: Mount Grand and Deer Valley.
1: I copy Grand and Deer Valley behind that expedition.
0: I'm approaching Deer Valley right now.
1: 10-4. The caller did advise earlier in the call that it was a Chevy Suburban, possibly.

0: 10-4, can 46 confirm if it was a Chevy Suburban or just a white SUV?
1: It's, can't tell. It's a black and white camera, so I can't even confirm that it's white for sure.
0: We're going to investigate this spot. We're trying to have a new approaching 163.
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1: Okay.
2: I'm making 341.
1: 341.
2: 341. Just spoke to some folks over in Madison and Vine. They're advising that a white Cadillac SUV fired multiple 770s, took off toward Grand. Unknown from Grand.

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0: For all units on this call, it's confirmed there is a 417 with an extended mag on it in possession of the suspects.

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0: First is last name, Adam, Robert, Mary, Edward, Nora, Tom, Adam. First name, Robert, Union, David, Young, date of birth, 6/27/1994, wait for a second.
1: Go ahead.
0: Last name, Henry, Ida, Lincoln, Lincoln. First name, John, Edward, Robert, Robert, Young, date of birth, 10/4/1996.

0: I-330 Tom, is this an older on your newer style Cadillac?
1: We're going back,
0: Somewhere.
2: 330 Tom, get center, new model 1, get on the 303 South, I'm trying to catch up to.

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I wasn't able to catch up to it on time. It was a newer model Escalade. Last thing, 3-3 Southbound from Bell.

0: We can get 371. Was 330 Tom able to catch up to that escalator?
1: That was a negative.
0: 10-4.

0: Lincoln 230.
1: Lincoln 230.
0: Yes, ma'am. Are they just trying to get positive ID on the plate for that vehicle, or is this a confirmed suspect vehicle?
1: I don't think anything's confirmed at this point.
0: Okay, there you go. 10-4.

0: 346, copy, I was on the 28.
1: 346.
0: Out of Arizona, Maria Trey Adam, 7 Sam 1.
1: Three 36 29 negative 2023 Kawasaki. It's not a surprise to Rudy Armenta.

0: Minnesota 457, Hugo, we just had a call up off of Grand advising that a friend was robbed at the Shell station, two males in a red Jeep with black ski masks, 417s.
1: Yeah, copy. We just got an update from a resident here that she observed a red pickup circling the neighborhood while some units heading that way towards the show. Any direction of travel on Grand?
2: 3-3 Tom, I'm coming up on the show now.
0: I'm going to go ahead and switch you over to it.

0: the trauma for an overhead clear. Talking to the guest in here. He just had someone that was robbing the parking lot. They left the room, so kind of coming out.
1: I copy code for someone was robbed in the parking lot, and what else?
0: Stating that the one reporting the 211 just took off. You know what?
1: Checks and the victims left. Station clear 2214.

0: Tom, it may be a red Dodge Durango or a red Jeep.
1: Copy, red Jeep or red Dodge Durango.

0: 330, Tom.
1: 330, Tom.
0: Can you get the same for the surprise PD in case they start heading that way and they start getting a couple 211s? Or even see if this may be starting in surprise and started working their way out here. They're obviously in a few places right now.
1: Central, we're calling VTS as well.
2: Lincoln 371. You can put me on that 211-0, show me 23 at 163rd and Grand.

0: 3:30, Tom. Williams, no hold of the victim. They are 17 back to the shell now. Give us a better statement.
1: Three, four, you put me out on the 211.

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1: Negative.
0: Or

0: 3:30, Tom.
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0: Do you have a better description of the vehicle, newer or older?
1: Negative, but the victim just looks like this is going up now, so hopefully we'll get a little bit more here shortly.
0: Fox is taking a look at the call.
1: 10-4. I don't think we need them as of now, but just seeing if they're available in case we get further.

0: 330 Tom.
1: 330 Tom.
0: Matthew 28 out of Arizona. Officer Mary Adam 834. They're saying that the actual victim that was supposed to work self transported to the hospital, so we're getting further now.
1: Tomborn, is that his vehicle or is that the suspect vehicle?
0: Negative, that's our victim's vehicle.
1: Twin Negative, 2005 Honda Odyssey to Sylvia Gutierrez out of Whitman.

0: just getting 21 from Vanderbilt Web reference to this incident.
1: I'm already calling them.
0: Your first name is Fernando.

0: 330 Tom.
1: I've been on the vehicle description. They're pretty adamant in your red Jeep, but a distinctive mark is going to be the front windshield is completely pushed in. They describe it as being shattered and pushed to the sides.
0: I copy red Jeep, windshield pushed in. I didn't get the rest of it.
1: I'm sorry, ma'am. 10-9-GS, this is the manager just got here for the video surveillance.
0: Copied that it was a red Jeep with a windshield pushed in. I didn't get the rest.
1: Yeah, the windshield just completely shattered and pushed in. Looks like they may have pushed it in to have a viewport.
0: Simpler.

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1: 229.
0: It'll be a Campbellback and Dysart, looks like a 910.

0: Do we have a white sedan involved in the original incident at that 4590 Zebra that was caught driving around by chance?
1: We have a white, either a Chevy Suburban or a Cadillac involved.
0: All right, 1022.

0: Lincoln 341, copy that.
1: Go ahead.
0: It's going to be Arizona, specialty plate, David Lincoln, David 0 George. It's on a red Jeep Wrangler.
2: Lincoln 342, I'm going to be out with them.
3: Lincoln 351, just an update. We're viewing the camera footage right now. There's going to be a red Jeep, no windshield, and it's not going to have a 28 on it.
1: Copy, no 28, red Jeep, no windshield. And nothing came back for that plate.
0: 341, I copy that.

0: 340.
1: Thank you, 340.
0: Just realizing, Vantage I Love called the mail did end up coming in. The mail did end up going into Banner. He is there now.
1: Thank you.

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0: 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I'm at 211 Zebra. Also, show me 17 to Vanderbilt.

0: 342 Denver. 344, 46, or 50, whoever's out on Bush or Myers, the 101 Heather is calling back advising that she does have some camera footage.
1: I think 350, I copy. We'll stop right over there.

0: 3:30, Tom.
1: 3:30, Tom.
0: You got the 2729. It's going to be our suspect.
2: Yeah,
0: last of Moore, Mary Ocean, Robert Edward, first of Jalen, John, Adam, Edward, Lincoln, Edward, Nora, date of birth 7/9/2003.
1: -29, no record back.

0: Greetings, I'm not happy. I have fully confirmed probability on our suspect right now. Working on the second one. The vehicle is occupied by two. They live in the Morristown area. We're working on getting more now.
1: 10-4.
2: Hi, 340, can you go to MC, please?
1: 340, MC is going to be 2608-6126.
2: 10-4.

0: 53, code 20.
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0: Code 20, please.
1: 2314, 2049, thank you, ma'am.
0: 1014, QC 20.
2: 220.
0: Code 20.
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0: 3:30.
1: After a better angle of that video, it looks like there's going to be a red Dodge Durango. It's not a Jeep Liberty. 28 is removed from the vehicle, and the windshield is missing.
0: I copy. Red Dodge Durango, no 28 windshield missing.

0: Lincoln 341. I'm at 211-1060. He's your cell phone.
1: Yeah, that was when the vehicle left, though.
0: Oh, 10-4, thanks.

0: Tom?
1: Who's it, Tom?
0: The subject? The second subject, did they have tattoos on their face?
1: I'll verify that right now.

0: there, Tom. Were you asking about the risk?
1: The face, and actually that's Jalen. But I did find an ag assault for 670 weapons in ag assault with Jalen and another male, Anthony, white male, 5 foot, thin build.
0: What was the description on Anthony, the physical?
1: The second subject in that 670 was a white male, 5 foot thin build. Jalen was described to have had tattoos possibly on his face.
0: Yeah, that's not cool. Jalen does have tattoos on his face. We confirm that. And our second subject is definitely a smaller build, so that might match Anthony, but we can't confirm that yet. We did confirm Jalen 100% though.

0: region. Tom, can you talk to an address?
1: Was it 330, Tom?
0: 10-4, address in Morristown, 25114 West Rockaway Hills Drive.
1: 10-4, that's where Jalen lives.

0: Units on the 211 Zebra. I did find a Dodge Durango registered to Jalen's house. I will go ahead and attach the 28.
1: 340, 10-4. Thank you.

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0: 你也没自己做一张，是不是最长？3831 Thompson Traffic.

0: Mary 221.
1: You can just claim me a number 3.
0: Mary 221 back.
1: 221.
0: Can we check with Larry PD or maybe CHPD if there wasn't a fire? I was able to see some flames facing east from the bridge by PIR. Possibly in the area of 91st and Baseline.
2: Lincoln 344.
1: 344.
2: Close me at 4 from the call that I'm currently on average at 211 Zico, please.
1: 10-4.
0: Lincoln 350.
1: 350.
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0: 330 Tom.
1: Now that we have a lot more info here, can we see if Tom is available to fly? We're still getting a game plan together here, link for some additional units. So if we can possibly get that up and going, we'll see if that red dot or angle that Rockaway Hill has us.

Watch command 3. I talked to 350. 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

0: Lane 10, 230.
1: 230,
0: you on? Yes, ma'am. Is the RP still on site?
1: Sounded like the RP was at home, 38642 West Long Highway, and that the accident was east of.
0: Stand for. It's going to be a number three so far.
1: 10-4. Copy. Sorry, 231?
2: I copy. We're going to slow out units down.
1: I copy. Slow units down.
0: Sorry, I copy.

0: everyone.
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0: Lincoln 342.
1: You should go ahead.
0: I am showing 17 back to the Shell gas station, please.
1: Shell 4.
0: Shell 4,
2: Seven six four nine four seven zero three four. Shaker 5 10 Martinez.

0: the boyfriend is going to be in a tan Toyota following the shooting suspects.
1: Four.
0: At the pilot right now is where she's calling from.

0: I copy. It's code for just the boyfriend.
1: Oh, no.
2: 3:30, Tom. They're still going to be in the Durango. They took off on 211.
0: 10-4, I copy. You're with a boyfriend.

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1: So far it's number 3 for us, and it is a number 3 for us trying to call it a point as well. Can we reach out to fire and see if fire has anybody left that we did?

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1: 3219.
0: So I didn't hear. Did the watch commander get an update on Fox?
1: Fox is in route. Number 3 for fire.
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0: 330 Tom.

0: 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Thank you.
1: 10-4. Watchman and 3, can I show you advised of all the District 3 calls?
2: Watchman 10-4. I'm also monitoring that traffic out east.
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1: 5-1
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1: Copy all that, update. If we can get Fox overhead over there. Fox 1, can I have you divert to 207th and Joe Max? The red vehicle is parked at that intersection.
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0: Hey, if you guys can take a look on 204th, just south of Patton, there's a blacked out vehicle rolling southbound, I believe.
1: Alright, 204th south of Patton, going over there.

0: Yeah, it looks like it's a four-door SUV, possibly. Might have slid back. Looks like it's coming back northbound, just north of Denver Hill.
1: Copy, northbound, north of Denver Hill.

0: southbound, Bunker Peak 204th.
1: 204th, Bunker Peak southbound.
0: Eastbound, tip top 9.
1: Eastbound, tip top.

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1: Westbound on 10.
2: Copy, westbound on 10.
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0: Westbound 227th Avenue. Pass.
1: Hey, my grapple broke. Gee, you got one?
2: Negative, mine's down two. Danny's are only one.
1: And Danny, you're up.
2: .340 No traffic.

0: Still westbound, high rate of speed, passing through 39 south.
1: 239 westbound, high rate.
0: No traffic as far as we can see on the road at all.

0: Just for units to know, passing 299th Avenue, Roger Road, no more pavement for 299th.
1: Three 40, split our channels if we haven't already.
2: I, east side is held already. I can't split.

0: One, still westbound at race speed. No roads to call out in this area.
1: Copy, no roads, still westbound.
0: And his headlights are out, Darkdale.

0: Fox 1, you blacked out westbound Patton Road at the Amper River.
1: Out westbound Patton at the river, Fox.

0: Tower 1 passing 293rd coming out of the Hassianper River, westbound past entering Whispering Ranch.
1: Passage 93rd, westbound, entering Whispering Ranch.

Alright, you just kind of spun out here at 300th Avenue. Now he's turning northbound. I guess let's call it 299th Avenue.

0: 6 northbound, Kingston Indian turned into dirt road.
1: Copy northbound, dirt road.
0: Turning westbound on Morning Vista Lane.
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0: still westbound on the dirt road.
1: 10-4 westbound still.
0: Alright, turned northbound on the next road. I don't have a name of it right now, but westbound, first vehicle turned now on the next road.
1: Copy westbound. First vehicle needs to turn westbound.
0: Unmarked dirt road northbound, getting ready to come up to Dixieland Drive. And at Dixieland, he's turning westbound.
1: Copy westbound, Dixieland.
0: And we have two units that are, well, he just turned again. So he's northbound on 304th Avenue.
1: Your response, 304.

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1: Three oh seven, Foster.

0: still westbound. No roads to call out currently. Westbound Radford.
1: Copy. Still westbound.

0: Is that a slow rate of speed, but there is another vehicle approaching on the dirt road opposite direction at a mile north.
1: Short air, copy.

0: turning on Lone Mountain eastbound.
1: Eastbound Lone Mountain. Should have ran into 346. Copy. Just past 346.

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1: 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Four Vice.
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0: Please continue to southbound 307th Avenue.
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1: Before you copy.
3: Okay, Fox, that was awesome. Are they still southbound?
0: Still southbound, passing Rasford again.
3: Yep, 351, thanks for around my vehicle. 961, I'm still operable.
2: I copy.
0: Eastbound, 611.
2: Eastbound, 611. I'm coming right towards you.

0: currently eastbound past the Spring Ranch Road.
1: Eastbound Whispering Ridge. Passing Whispering.

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That's backing up. 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
0: Charlie Firebird, please.

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1: 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And he just turned, eastbound on an unmarked dirt road.

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1: Just off of 299th Avenue, I'm still working on an address, and close to West Penn Road, yeah, West Peakview Road.
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2: Three 40 on H-1.

looks like what, 29814 is the number on the house. Or 29714, which one of the two? 29714 or 29814?

0: box if they can get a quick perimeter on it. So on one side, they can figure out how to get around. We got to leave real pretty thin here.
1: Just worried, I copy.

0: Alright, there's two units by themselves. If they can continue, or one of them can continue east on that dirt road that they're at the intersection of, I think that they can make it down where they can see the back side of the house and the both the south and the east side of the house. They gotta come down this way. Back porch lights just went off.
1: I copy that back light went off.

0: 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Let's go ahead and start paging two new supervisors and the GCP supervisor.
1: Copy to you and VCU?
0: Yeah, first inspection.
1: Come on.
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1: 3-4-day, copy. 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
1: Can we check and see what their traffic was for the, what their 910 was for? And close out 220. We have a couple units hanging down south and 371, 343 area for me, please.
2: Can
3: you take that down west?
2: Watch Manager is asking if you guys can have some guys head down south.
3: 10-4, float a couple of out west units and we'll have a couple of in town units hanging out there as well.
2: 10-4. Station remains.

0: Let me get three calls.
1: Go ahead.
0: Steve, one of the neighbors, looks like he observed the two individuals get out of the car. It looks like he told me to laying down by some bushes just south of the vehicle. He said that this valley does go down to the wash.
2: For a copy, that should be towards PBU. If the unit's going down, I can advise them in place.
3: They initially kind of hid in the places there, but then they went in the front door, two people in the front door of the house.
2: Before, yeah, copy.

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0: Not 907, starting off as a 459 suspect.
1: Ten 4. And they're going to have some of their units continue in as well. Ten 4.
0: That's 10 4, but they are requesting that we be there.
1: Ten 4 survives in the level of objects available at the moment.
0: Ten 4.
2: 371, I can work my way over there. I was staged up 60.
1: Actually, I copy.
3: Sam, 2429, you can add me as well.
0: Just be by station, still held for the 211 Zebra.

0: Foxtrot.
1: All right, we're going to fill up with Lake Pleasant, send route back out to the scene out there. They're working it on an HTEC now, is that correct?
0: Yeah, they're going to be on HTEC 1. What's your ETA so I can advise Firebird?
1: Probably 12 minutes.

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1: Watch commander.
0: There's no date. I want to have my CP set up at 298th and Patton for the responding units that are going to be coming on scene.
1: 1041 is coming.
0: We did ask them to get paged. I didn't know if that happened.
1: Yeah, I paged. He copied. I know they're in route to District 1, though, so.
0: F4. I'll find out. 324, Tom.
1: Go ahead.
0: You're using enemy the traffic in G3, LP 17 from the officer at the armor.
1: 324, Tom 10-4.
0: Partially, I copy, thank you.

0: 对，就是不动。Man, which H deck are they operating off?
1: E10, H deck, take over you.
0: Which H deck are we operating off of right now?
1: H deck 1.

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1: Control 6 on.
0: Can you please add me to that District 1 traffic with 220 Tom?
1: 10-4.
2: 330 Tom.

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1: 226 Tom.
0: Good evening, ma'am. We haven't had 211 Zebra in the district for Charlie.
2: Tom, 27 for CP, 299th Avenue, and Morning Vista Lane, via south of.
1: Copy, 229th and Morning Vista for the CP.
0: Three, seven,

0: Foxtrot 03.
1: Sorry about that. I was on a 21 earlier. Did the comm unit change the CP location?
0: So 299, yes.
1: 10-4.
2: Good morning, ma'am. Can you please enter to the 211 disagree?
0: 10-4 in the morning. We're working off H check 1, just so you guys know.

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1: 242, Tom.
0: Can you put me on that traffic and wait me, please?
1: 10-4, good morning.
0: Four 12 Charleston, traffic, please.
1: 10-4, good morning.

0: 起床。
1: 6:30
0: Good morning, good evening, that was the traffic.
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1: Go ahead.
0: Homie 10-8, good morning. And can you attach me to that 211 Zebra in District 3 and show me 17?
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0: 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Miles will be 96713.
1: Or 544.

0: 3-3?
1: 3041, sorry, ma'am. It's going to be me doing the transport.
0: Oh, 10-4. Sorry about that.

0: Adam 340 or 350.
1: 350, good morning.
0: Good morning. Can I show you guys advised of all these calls?
1: Yes, woman. Adam 341.
0: Adam 341.
2: Good morning, so 647 Adam.
0: 10-4. 17886 North 99th Drive. There was a male with a backpack moving between houses, going eastbound on foot, hunched over, possibly disabled.

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1: 2-4-2-5-10-4. I'll be 10-7 then.
0: That sounds good. How many mates?

0: T-Murder Step 3 for District 1, 124, beat 42290 at 9302 East Broadway Road, 9302 East Broadway Road, all units are trying to remain on East, all is clear on 0601.
1: Adam, 233, good morning, you can cover traffic.
0: Adam, 233.
1: 233, going to be I-10 westbound on Short Road, with Arizona, William Mary. Adam, 1, X-ray 2, speed.

0: 233, 29's negative, 2020 Nissan 350Z, 370Z, sorry. It's going to be valid.
1: Is there going to be just a East Support Avenue? Code 4 because of.
0: 10-4. Sure, 7-10.

0: Adam 235, stop the traffic.
1: Adam 235.
0: Good morning. It's going to be I-10 westbound, milepost 114. White Honda Ford. License looks to be X Racing for Adam 17 Lincoln 4 suspended. Bye bye.
1: I'm sorry, X-ray Zebra Adam 1.
0: Adam Lincoln.
1: June 35, 29, negative 2018 Honda Accord. It is going to be hollowed out of bucket.

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0: I 10 westbound and Fairway Drive with Arizona license plate Edward Adam Adam 9 Nora Sam for cell phone.
1: Two 29 negative 2009 Honda Civic. It's going to be valid out of 4 cars.
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0: 23 at the West Morning Vista Lane and 299th.
1: Or at the PT address?
0: 346, I'll get the command post to address. I'll location.
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0: Last name Cynthia Garcia. George Adam Robert. Charlotte Adam. First name is going to be Derek David Edward Robert Edward King. And initial is going to be John 11/25/1992.
1: 222, 29 negative. Who knows the balance cost you, David?
0: And for thank you.

0: Traffic will be for the West Side District 231-8423-39 Victor, 18709 West Russell Road. 18709 West Russell Road, units respond acknowledgement and West Side stations are cleared at 626.
1: Is anyone? 233, 232.
2: 282.
0: Nine West Wrestler Road. Brent is calling and says daughter just called him saying the ex fiance is beating her. They do live together. He's not sure why she did not call in to 911. We're still getting further.

0: M343.
1: M343.
0: Place myself in 342, 118 Palm, 41, please.
1: 10-4.

0: And units on the 239 Victor, the daughter's going to be Krista Williams, born in 82. We've been out there several times. The last time we were out there was on 524-670. Looks like the boyfriend's going to be a Michael Walker, about 25 years old, white male, 6 foot 210, brown hair. He does drive a black pickup truck. Krista does not have a vehicle.
1: Please email me the condition, please.
0: 10-4.

0: And you're talking about 239 Victor. We are getting that the male just got in a truck and left.
1: You want to clean up a

0: And we did run an RNQ on Michael. Looks like he's got a 2006 Dodge Ram pickup with an Arizona 28 of 7 X-ray Adams, 7 Henry 1.
1: Therefore, thank you.

0: And units on the 239 Victor, it looks like Father Brent is also en route in a blue gray Honda Odyssey. His ETA is going to be about 30 minutes.
1: Is there a copy? Yeah, we should make sure he's not going to the address.
0: 10-4.
2: 225, will you show me 27 in the neighborhood?
0: 10-4.

0: And you know, from the 239 Victor, it looks like Michael does have a 417. There was a previous call of a 245 on 112 where Michael shot at the repo guy.
1: Thank you.
0: Negative, sir. My mistake. I'll let you know.

0: And units on the 239 Victor, our caller, Krista, said that Michael went down the street to drop his friends off and he may be coming back to the residence.
1: Jim, do we have an address for his friend?
0: I can ask him just a moment.
1: Is there a possible direction of where he was coming from?
0: Please don't have her on the line, I'll ask.

0: Oh, 345, copy 28.
1: 345.
0: Hello, Arizona. Tom for Adam. 9, George Young.
1: 29's negative, Tom for Adam. 9, John Young. I'm sorry, John Young or George Young?
0: George Young.
1: Okay, that comes back to 2017, round 1500, to Haley Parker, 13837, North 183rd Avenue in Surprise, expires 10/15/26.
0: Thank you.

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0: 235. Small Post 9, SR 238, large tread in the westbound lane.
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0: 10-4.
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0: 10-92, 10-4.

0: 바람 232 advises the victim can tell what color is the house where the suspect lives.
1: Do you need to

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1: 350.
0: Both priority 3670 and the 371 and the 902 and the 345.
1: Tampa, thanks. Good morning.
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1: 10-4.
0: Seven twenty-four Henry. Can you show me 17 to an address when ready?
1: 10-4.
0: 29321 North 205th Avenue, and I'll go try to make contact with the victim there.
1: 10-4.
0: Adam 346, I'll be going with it.
1: 346, 10-4.

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1: 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Can you assign an IR?
0: 10-4, do you need a voice?
1: 4.
0: 013-502. 013-502.

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0: 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Engine 326. AV Medical.
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0: 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It might be.
1: Careful.

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1: Adam 220.

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0: 10-4.

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0: 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They've got a tow truck coming to move them. I'll sit here for a little bit with them.
1: 10-4. Edward 281, copy.
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1: 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Can you put me on for court, please?
0: 10-4.

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0: Adam 341, copy of 647, bro. Mirage Williams, Arizona Victor Edward Adam 54 William.
1: And it was El Mirage, and what was the other cross street?
0: El Mirage and Williams.
1: Yes.
2: King 10 6

0: 21, their 29 is negative. Victor Edward Adam 5-4 William comes back to a 2013 Subaru Impreza to a Chris Belnick. That showing an address in Wickenburg or a mailing address in Peoria expires 4/30 of 27. King 296.
1: That will get you the last word in the same.
0: 10-4. It should be 1571.
2: 296, ma'am, I just wanted you to 28 on this vehicle here. Out of Arizona, X-ray Victor Adam 3 Frank Tom.

0: 41 has 1571. This one.
1: Kessler. And King 296, 29 negative, 2022, Nissan Altima, Adriana Flores out of Buckeye, expires 215, expired 215 of 26, last 4-7359.
2: Copy that, thank you.

0: Concepto. When I said for Keystar DPS, we had two rollover accidents on the I-10 heading westbound, just west of 67th Avenue. It's blocking traffic. Keystar fire as well.
1: 10-4, I'm verifying you are not involved, correct?
0: 10-4, not involved.

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0: 710 Henry, can you please have the on-call crisis text supervisor give me 21?
1: And I'm sorry, the on-call?
0: Crisis text supervisor?
1: 10-4.

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1: 71974.
0: Yes, it's gonna be 23. Yeah, you can go that close out number 9 to them.
1: 10-4.

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1: Thank you for 122 West Broadway Road at Premium Auto Wrecking. Someone dropped off a shell of a turquoise Dodge Charger, no 28 on it.
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0: 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I have a priority 3411 and a 347B.
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Here in Union Hills at Palo Verde Drive with Arizona, Charles, George, Mary, Tom, 1 for speed.

I'm just saying it's 29 to negative. Charles George, Mary Tom 1 comes back to a 2024 Hyundai Palisade out of Peoria. Expires 3/31 of 28.

0: towards the 239 Victor and the 342B.
1: Three forty-one, 44, 45, 138, 69
0: North Thunderbird Boulevard. Jerry Winters calling in said he and his daughter Carrie are arguing. His daughter just got out of jail and is threatening him and his wife with bodily harm. Carrie's going to be a white female in a gray sweater and black pants. No weapons on her, but believes that she's on 267 because she was in jail last night for it. He is waiting outside and daughter is inside.

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0: 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Can you flip me out of number 4 and show me 10-7, please?
1: 10-4, have a good day.
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0: 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And Carrie does have 918 info attached to her 27. It is Sam Admin per se.
1: Before we copy.

0: 344.
1: Can you advise for fire?
0: One of the 101s here. She's on the ground camera. She's requesting medical.
1: Okay, I copy. She's on the ground. Request medical.
0: 10-4. She's saying her hip hurts.
1: Copy. Her hip hurts. Item 220.
2: 220.
1: Code 20.
2: 1909, ma'am. Thank you.
1: Thank you. Item 270.
3: 1722. Thank you.
1: Thank you.
4: 330, Tom.
1: Which room, unit?
4: 330, Tom. Can you show me 10-7, please? Have a good day.
1: 10-4, you as well.

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1: Jam 4.
2: Adam
1: 341.
2: Reference at 917, your check with 350, we get number one that I tagged it earlier.
1: 350.
2: Tampa, we get number one.
1: Tampa.

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1: 10-4, have a good day.

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1: Hospital, what's my name?
0: It's going to be at 1862 South 237th Avenue, Buckeye.
1: Super.
2: Adam 221, copy, Chelsea.
1: Adam 221.
2: I-10 eastbound and 83rd Avenue with Arizona license plate, King Frank Adam, 8 Victor Sam for the cell phone.
1: Perfect. 129th negative, King Frank Adam, 8 Victor Sam, a 2020 BMW out of Litchfield Park, expires 1031 of 26.
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0: 4 X-ray, it's at 907.
1: 10-4. I'm going to be staging for an 82-year-old male that's combative to staff.

0: girls calling in saying they are going to continue onto the scene. They have about a 3-minute ETA, but they're still asking us to respond.
1: Jeff Rose, Jeff and Pies will be there waiting for them.

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0: You send me back my 671, please.
1: 10-4. Adam 221, the 29 is negative. His 27 is valid class D. David, with corrective lens restriction, expires 11-6 of 2036.

0: can you voice line see if it was called, please?
1: 086-210-086-210.
0: Thank you.
1: Checker.

0: Adam 370.
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0: Can you put me on the 586 at 381? Show me 23.
1: Jennifer.
2: Adam 343.
1: Adam 343.
2: Could you add myself at 342 to 904, please?
1: Jump four. It's going to be just east of the property of Fenland Cemetery. Unknown if it's a building. Fire is en route.
3: 341, I copy the update on that 907. You can send me that and add me that now for.
1: 10-4.

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0: Well, priority 3 is the 670 and the 342 and the 930 and the 346.
1: Time for negative.

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0: Good morning.

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They are done. 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

10:42, 43, 44, VAA, white female in white shorts and a lime green shirt that's walking along the road on 99th south of, walking on the west side. 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
1: 10-4.
0: It's going to be 27802 North 203rd Avenue, Whitman.
1: 10-4.

0: 31.
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0: Camp 4.
2: Adam 346.
0: Adam 346.
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0: Thank you. I've got a priority to 666-0 and the 346 beat. Thoughts, no means or method, and we're trying to get fire in route.
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0: 10-4.

0: 320 Henry.
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0: 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Can you cancel surprise, please? 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
1: 10-4-2-1-7-1-4 West Roosevelt Avenue. Contact Tracy Lopez, advising that her daughter, Lily Brown, has strong impulses of suicide, hearing voices, no means or method or weapons. She's had a history of trying to hang herself a few years ago. The calls are cross-referenced.

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It's going to be old US Navy, Papa 5, heading southbound. It's going to be a gray color SUV. Still catching up to the 28, 60 feet.

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0: George John Adams, 5, Robert Robert.
1: Pepper.
2: Edward 381.
1: 381.
2: Ma'am, I'm unable to close my call. Can you clear me on the floor, please?
1: Pepper. I'm 2-5-20 negative George John Adam 5 Robert Robert. It's a 2023 Toyota RAV4 out of field bend 3 of 28.
0: That's one thing you want.

0: Are you at 381?
1: 381.
0: Hey, send that 487 Charles and 41 is the end. Good morning.
1: 10, sorry, good morning. So you can contact us, Ben Daniel by 21.
2: I'm 343.
1: 343.
2: Is this South 342 with 240, Adam, please?
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1: We'll be on North Citrus Road and West Campbell Avenue. Sorry, West Campbell Avenue with Arizona Edward Charles Ocean 33 Ocean. Safe and change.

0: And out of 1092, I have tried Edward Charles Ocean 33 Ocean. I tried 033 Ocean and Ocean 330. I'm not getting a record back. What kind of vehicle are you out with, and is it from Arizona?
1: 10-4, it's a newer Ford Mustang, green color. Looks like it's Edward Charles 0330.

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1: Adam 292, I did get a record back for Edward Charles. Ocean 330 on a 2022 Ford Mustang out of Goodyear. Expires 215 of 27.
2: 10-4, man, that's our vehicle. 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

0: to the 29 is negative for Carson Shella, the 27 is ballot class D David, with an expiration date of 2/15 of 29.
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1: 220, I'm here.
0: Jennifer.
1: USA 8 is going to be milepost 5, southbound. It's going to be a black pickup truck with a tail hitch, 28 when able, 4 speed.
0: 10-4.

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0: And 4.
1: -29 is negative, 01 Adam, 6 Junk 5, a 2007 Chevy Silverado out of Gila Van, expires 315 of 27.
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0: 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Robert King, Adam, 4-0, Paul, 2024, Chevy Traverse out of Phoenix, expires 9/30/26.
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0: It's going to be Arizona license. Last name's going to be William Adam Henry Lincoln, George Robert Edward Nora. First name, John Adam Mary Edward Sam, 62562.

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0: For James Russell Walgren, 6/25/1962, showing white male, 6'1", 185, green and brown, last for the Soch 5597. He's got a 52 at a Superior Court for narcotics possession and another 52 for dangerous drugs out of NCSO as well. And he is 27 felon.
1: And 4.

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0: 724 Henry.
1: 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Can you show me 17 back to the Peak View address, please?
0: 10-4.
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2: 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Frank 166 for stop sign.
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2: Can you start with the 917 and the 225?
1: 344, the 29th is negative. 84 Adam, 9 Edward 5, a 2023 Toyota Tundra. 21714 West Roosevelt Avenue in Whitman expires 315 of 27. Edward 281, 10-4.
3: Adam 282. Yes, ma'am. Can you run the RO, please?

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0: Alors, c'est un essai convaincu. Et before they're having a... Dobbins, it's going to be Sam Edward Lincoln, Lincoln Edward for a stop sign.
1: Your 29 is negative, 9 Robert Adam, 5, 8 Young, 2026 Toyota Camry out of Goodyear, expires 215 of 27. Adam 222, your 29 is negative, Sam Edward Lincoln, Lincoln Edward, a 2015 Infiniti Q50 out of Phoenix, expires 215 of 28.
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0: I'll be on board in McDowell Road with X-ray 4 Adam, 7 Victor King for expired tags.
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0: Adam 55, your 29 is negative. X-ray 4, Adam 7, Victor King comes back 2007, 17. Hyundai Elantra, out of good year, expires 831, expire 831 of 25.
1: Adam 55, update location will be on Ward and Encanto Boulevard, just east of

0: And then I'm 235. I'm sorry, last year, clearing?
1: 236.
0: 236.
1: King 296. Put me on that line 17 on 225B, please.
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2: 10-4, are they being confirmed?
0: 10-4, thank you. We're doing it now.
2: As long as Adam 220 is okay with it, I can meet up with the King unit for transport.
0: 220.
3: 220, can you repeat that? I'm on the 21.
0: 235 are asking if you can meet up with a King unit. 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
3: 10-4.

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0: Do you run a 28 for me out of Arizona, Charles David Mary 7142?
1: 296, 29th negative, Charles David Mary 7142, a 2017 Jeep Cherokee out of Gilbert to a Charles Lane. 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
0: Thank you, ma'am.

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0: I'll be 23 back at the peak view address.
1: 10-4.
2: 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I'm 3-4-3, 10-4, please.
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3: The 329 is negative. 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

0: Now that 970 on the 221B should be clear as a number 5.
1: Careful.
0: Two back, and if you could clear 221 on number 4 on it, I think that's why it's open.
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0: 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Is it going to need a transport?
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0: King 296 is asking for a location to meet.
2: I'm 234. We're still on scene trying to get the truck situation figured out, but he's going to meet him at the Buckeye Pumps as soon as he's in route.
0: King 296, copy Buckeye Pumps when they are ready.
3: 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Have them buzz us, let us know when they start heading that way. I'll head out there also, please.
0: 10-4.
2: 234, we copied that. Yeah, we'll send him a message when we're on our way to the pumps.
0: 10-4.

0: Adam 341.
1: 341.
0: So yeah, 670 and the 44B.
1: 10-4.
2: So Mistis, are you okay? Negative for fire, negative for any banners. Actually, 10-22 looks like he's out of poker game.

Oh, yes, Predator Copy and ATL. Special attention to District 2, 223B. Speed ATL for road rage incident, Saraval, MC85 and Saraval heading eastbound. Our caller states a white pickup truck within Arizona 28 of 6, Charles 6, Adams 606, which comes back to a 2025 Toyota Tacoma, was road raging against him and pointed something at him. He did not know what it was, and also flipping him off. Vehicle took off, speeding excessively with about a 2-minute time delay. Again, Arizona 28 of Charles 6, Adams 606, heading eastbound, nothing further at 10:36.

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0: Bravo 4762, I'm in vehicle 312018. 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

Madam, this is Don Young, copy, Charlie. 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

Edward 381. 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

0: 343. It's myself at 343 on the 917 and 44.
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0: 917, please.
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1: Jennifer,

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1: Adam 225.
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0: On West Indy School Road and North Sedilla Parkway with Arizona William Victor Adam 1 Lincoln Charles for stop sign.
1: The 29 is negative. This is a first time by just one William Victor Adam, one Lincoln Charles, a 2011 Chevy Impala out of Buckeye, expires 9/15/26. Adam 225, the 29 is negative for Charles Lane, 11/7/76, showing the address in Gilbert, but expires 5/5/2033. 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
2: Adam 235, I just had a biker pull up next to me and inform me that I want me. There's a ramp for the 8 to Butterfield that just a very large pothole that's going to cause an accident. Can we notify you that?
1: 10-4. And I'm sorry, was it east or west down?
2: He said the off ramp, so that would be

0: I-85 off-ramp to Butterfield?
1: I-8 off-ramp to Butterfield. That's right.
0: 10-4.

0: 292, can we have fire? Check out my 910, please.
1: Ten four.
0: For granny, go for.
1: Ten four.

0: It's in a four-man thing, dude. You just need a little further away. You're going to pull over.
1: Call 371.
2: Adam 371.
1: You can give me the 471 and the 344. I'll contact by 21.
0: Could I get a 2739, please?
2: You can 1050.

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0: Ten four is the 928. We have full thing on 345.
1: Yeah, for this.
0: Thank you.

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1: Can you show myself and 221 changing one of his vehicle's tires? We're going to be at Ardmore and 43rd Ave.
0: 10-4.
2: 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Show me 23 in the pumps and turning off the King 296.
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1: Hi, it's a NCSL vehicle, correct?
0: And 4.

0: Adam, 222, is it your vehicle or 221, sir, asking for the vehicle number?
1: Gotta be 221.
0: 10-4, thank you.

0: 221.
1: 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I'm going to see if the winch has the tow truck has another winch to lift it up. If they can, I can put the tire in. 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
1: 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I can head that way with the jack and a wrench.
0: 321.
2: He can head that way, but just keep the tow in just in case.
0: 10-4. We still have them coming.
3: Adam 282.
0: Adam 282.
3: You can maybe tell us 5-10.
0: 10-4.

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0: Can you send me that 670, please?
1: Ten four 1277 West Glendale Lot 87. Start running people.

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0: So far, it's number 3 for that vehicle. Can you close me on number 3 and add me to 670 with 322, please?

0: Adam, 231 Charlie traffic.
1: Adam, 231.
0: I'm here at Milepost 128 with Arizona 8 Sam Adam, 11 Tom for speed.
1: And what freeway are you on?
0: I'm on the fast I-10 eastbound.
1: Careful. Adam 231, the 29th negative, 8 Sam Adam 11 Tom comes back to a 2021 Mazda 3 out of Avondale, expires 11:15 of 26.

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1: Jet 4. 12 o'clock.
0: Adam 225.
1: Adam 225.
0: Can you get me to the 6-7? You might be, please.
1: Jet 4.

0: 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I got nothing back.
1: This is very happy.

0: Adam 346. I'll take 411 Natterburger Elementary School.
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1: Can you copy over to 48, please?
0: Go ahead.
1: David Lincoln, Adam, 8 Lincoln 6.
0: Confirm. 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

0: Adam 341.
1: Approach Johnson and 147th Drive. We eastbound on Arch Johnson, a burgundy SUV that blew a tire, does have its hazard lights on.
2: Adam 221. I was there with a first class tow or go tow?
1: First class, that's our county tow.
2: Go tow is 23.
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1: 10-4, thank you.
0: 10-4.
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0: 66 Victor.
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0: Mary Frank Adam, 3, Nora David.
1: Okay.
0: The veteran plate, Mary King, 1, Young Adam.
1: Bravo 344, the 29s are negative. Mary Frank Adam 3 North David, a 2020 Ford Edge at a surprise expires 4:30 of 27. Mary King 1 Young Adam, a 2023 Hyundai Kona at a 730 West expires 9:15 of 26.

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0: Send me a 43 to 647, Adam in the 71.
1: It's going to be on the northwest corner of Wisconsin and 111th Avenue. A group of four people did not have descriptions, sitting on pipes and cages with their belongings and bikes. Said going into areas they should not be going into. 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

0: 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Arizona wheelchair, 58 Adam, 0 Henry Charles.
1: And by the last was 040 Charles.
0: 0 Henry Charles.
1: 10-4. -29 58 Adam 0 Henry Charles, a 2019 GMC Terrain to a John or Barbara Roscoe, 16176 West Sentinel Drive in Sun City West, expires 7/15/26.
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0: Place myself on 343 and the 712 in my B, please.
1: City Library for a black male, 6 foot medium build, wearing a blue face mask, blue hat, blue jacket, blue jeans. Asked to leave multiple times, and he told the manager he does not have the authority to kick him out.

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1: 10-4.

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0: あるみたいな。ちょっと一緒に見つめて。
1: Adam, 222. Can you put me back on the 671 so you can clear it out?
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1: Adam, 341.
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0: From 320. 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
1: 10-4.
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0: 10-4.

0: 233.
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0: 615, Henry. I would assume DPS already has a call. It looks like there's a 962 Union southbound I-17 at about a mile post 204. The traffic's starting to back up.
1: Okay, we'll check with them.

0: 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District 3, 344, meet 4904, 13523 West Ballard Drive, 13523 West Ballard Drive. Units respond to acknowledge and remain on West Side. Stations are clear at 1336.
1: 344. 381.
2: Three 13523 West Ballard Drive.
0: House is on fire. Fire is en route. They are trying to get everyone out of the house. The husband's trying to put it out with water, and they're still trying to get the dog.

344-381, there is a construction going on at the house, and it looks like our caller went back into the house for some reason, and the other one is arguing with fire because she was a 911 dispatcher for 34 years, and she knows what to do.

Traffic will be for the east side for District 7, 7483. It's going to be for 904-14210 East Coyote Way, 14210 East Coyote Way. Units responding to acknowledge and remain on east side. Stations are clear at 1340.

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0: 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It's out. Go
1: for it. 350 copy.

0: One, can you copy a 415?
1: Adam, 321.
0: Ten 4001 West Southern Avenue. Lot number 29. Our caller said about 15 minutes ago, the neighbor that lives at 28 pointed a taser at his 14-year-old daughter because the dog was out into the neighbor's property. Said he didn't use the taser, just pointed at her and told her to get the dog off his property.
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0: 10-4.

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0: 10-4, are you at the 31120 West Grand?
1: 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My apologies. 29714 West Peak Drive, or Peak View Drive.
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0: 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It's from the West Side District 3344B for 901 at 20419 North 103rd Drive, 2419 North 133 Drive, or 901. All responding units acknowledge to stay on 300. Other units clear at 1428.
1: 343-344-20419 North 133rd Drive. Michael's calling in. He said he went to go check on his neighbor, George Mayer, because news servers were piling up and believes he's deceased in bed. Fire is en route.

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0: 7378.
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0: Can't

0: 378, the 29 is negative. Bravo Edward Victor 2729, a 2013 Chevy Captiva out of Glendale, expires 115 of 27.
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0: 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I'll take the 902 on hold, Chamele.
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0: Sam Victor Adam 4, Charles Victor.
1: 10-4. 221, 29th night of a 2017 Ford Escape, loss of balance out of Phoenix, expiring in 2027.

0: Edward 283.
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1: We do not. I'm noticing that in our room stuff as well.

0: 378.
1: Three, seven, eight. I'm going to be R.H. Johnson in 128th Arizona. Call 0 Adam 6 Zebra 2 for a speed.
0: Okay. Seven, eight, 29 Sangre of a 2012 Ford Fusion. Last one was R.H. out of El Mirage, expiring in 27 but showing suspended.

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0: 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If there's storm following, or if you can call back to them, we're not going to be able to do that today.
1: 10-4.

0: 320 Henry, where are you clearing?
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0: Okay.

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0: 10-4, it'll be contact by 21-2, Richard.
1: Can you send me that 471, please?
0: One 6835 Northern Avenue, that one's contact by 21 as well.

0: 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I'm 371.
1: 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Thank you.
0: 10-4. Thank you. King 296.
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0: 10-4. 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
0: 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I found the vehicle. The VIN number matches the plate. Plate is on the vehicle. Appears drivable. And there are no keys. Can we go ahead and start 926 left head to my location?
1: Okay.

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1: 371.
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1: Thousand 660 Grand Avenue for the fries. Looks like there's a vehicle with two children inside. Vehicle's not running, it's a black Toyota Camry.

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1: 719 Henry.
0: Do you advise we have ETA on the 926?
1: We will give them a call.
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1: 10-4.
2: Avenger 71.
1: 71.
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0: Adam 220, Matthew, start Adam 221 to that 647 call, and see if we can find a working 21 to get in touch with somebody on scene.
1: Adam 221.
2: Adam 221, go ahead.

0: 220?
1: 220.
0: We have her on the 21. Do you want us to transfer her to you?
1: 10-4.
2: Not 351.
0: 351.
2: Those are 23.
1: Okay. 350.
0: Not on 350.
1: Russian 647, Adam, 352, lead. There's no danger, right, to that mail where we left?

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0: 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Have a great night.
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0: 350. Tranquilizer traffic holding. Priority 2 audible in the 342. Priority 3 917. Two of them in the 344, and then a 930 in the 346. Thank you.
1: Jump action.

0: 343.
1: 343.
0: Yeah, myself and 342 to the Ottawa 42, please.
1: And 41079 Loma Blanca Drive for the Curiel residence, activation to garage door.

Prairie Copy 9-10-12-8, special attention district 10-234, for mile post 8 on 238, and again mile post 8 on 238. It's going to be a maroon Honda Pilot heading eastbound, swerving all over the road. 29 out of Arizona, 5 Robert Adam, 90 William, comes back to a Dodge Grand Caravan. Again, it's a maroon Honda Pilot heading eastbound all over the road. Station's clear, 1621.

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0: Can you show me on El Mirage Road, southbound? It's just going to be south of Deer Valley Access. It'll be a cone in the middle of the road.
1: 10-4.

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0: Hello 20.
1: 2420, thank you so much.
0: Tempo, thank you. Adam 350.
2: 350.
0: Hello 20.
2: 1760, thank you.
0: Thank you, and then if I could show you advice of the traffic only.
2: Tempo.
0: Thank you. Adam 370.
3: Adam 371, thank you.
0: 10-4, thank you. 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

0: Emergency traffic is for the Westside District 2221B for 962 at 55th Avenue and South Mountain Avenue, South Mountain Avenue and 55 Avenue for a vehicle crash with injuries. 420 units to Dodge and 200 of the units clear at 1640.
1: Data integration.

0: Emergency traffic is for Westside District 2, 231B for 927, 18114 West Jefferson Street, 18,114th West Jefferson Street for 927. Our sounding and signal to stand 200, the unit's clear at 1640.
1: 231.
2: Adam 233, Adam 232.
1: 282.
2: 223, can you add me to 962?
3: I'm 32 and 33, 18114 West Jefferson Street. If I was inviting, there's somebody trying to kick in the door. Says it's a Miguel Lopez. No weapons that he can see. Arrived in a gray passenger car. We're still gathering. Was there somebody else that wanted this traffic? I'm sorry.
2: Adam 221. Can you add me on the Adam 222 traffic and preempt me from this?

0: 3, 55th Avenue in South Mountain. Phoenix transferred it. It said it happened in the intersection. Two vehicles in the tussle that one is injured. Fire is on the way. Vehicles are a black BMW. Adam 221.
1: Can you check the location again?

0: 231, 2, and 3. It looks like Carlos is going to be the ex-boyfriend of Miguel's daughter. 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Our culture can hear him banging on the door.
1: Adam 306.
0: Adam 306.
1: Can you recode the 712 Lincoln and 343 speed to a 712? Unless they're loitering or involved in prostitution, it's not a Lincoln.
0: 10-4.
1: Adam 292. Can you understand next 27, please?
0: Ten four.
2: 225, can you have me to the 962, please?
0: 10-4.
3: Adam, 292.
0: 222.
3: Ma'am, since we're extended from downtown, do you know if Phoenix has any units en route for this?

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1: Copy, so far. And 62 Phoenix PD is 17.

0: 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Can 292 continue, or does he 4 X-ray?
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1: Can you first auto?
0: Miguel Lopez, 330 of 84. Two 740 West Indian School Road, 12,740 West Indian School Road, 4901, 420 Yields are not to stand, 220 units clear, 1652. Adam, 292, 12740 West Indian School Road, apartment SAM 204. I think the brother is, I don't want Henry. Rural Metro is 17. I think he possibly overdosed. The caller's not in the room with him, but the stepdad is. Says he's purple in the face.
1: Ten four, then I have about 25 out.
0: How far?
1: 2-3-0. You have a moment. Can you run in and touch me, please?
2: Huh. 482 Charles.
0: 482 Charles.
2: Can you please add me to Adam 292's traffic?
0: So far.

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0: 10-4. Seven eight 29 negative 98 Ford Expedition, loss of Kelly out of Kirkland, expiring in 28.

0: 342, copy 28.
1: 342.
0: Arizona, Sam, Charles, Tom, Sam.
1: Three forty-two twenty-nine, Negative 21, Ford, transit van, Education for Life out of Sun City, expiring in December.
2: Yes.
1: Unit from the 962 in the 221. Phoenix is on scene, fire still 17. They're saying it may be their jurisdiction.
2: You try to copy.

0: one on the 55, be advised, the caller's not being cooperative with fire. We had a 901 back in February for a Gabriel. One, 222, 3 and 5. Phoenix is going to take this accident. You guys can 4 x-ray.
1: 221, I got it. Adam 221, can you put me back on our call?